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3: Good evening. Now, this song I'm here to tell you is 21 verses long, so get ready for a long story. And it starts off with a woman talking at her husband's funeral to a friend, and she's talking about her life with her husband and her family driving in outback Queensland in all kinds of weather. And Dan's going to start us off, and Missy and I will pick it up. And our special guest is Naomi Evans on the violin. She's a droving woman.

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Because what I have lost can seldom be found. 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I'll stay in the scrub here where my heart really beats, for some dogs are too old to change.

0: Hey, Christine, on looking at getting my lounge room floor recovered, do you know anybody locally?
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0: Now, what sort of floors does he do?
1: He does carpets, floating floors, vinyl, and him and his staff are wonderful.
0: Mate, what's his number?
1: It is 855-320-26.
0: That's 855-320-26.
1: Yes, it is. Wayne from Island Flooring.
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3: 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Can't ignore it. Two in three deaths on country roads are country people.
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1: It's 2 o'clock. Indeed it is. Good afternoon, thrill seekers. It's the Geezer here for the next 2 hours with Through the Past Darkly. I wasn't here last week. I was in over in Gotham doing stuff and managed to get back before all hell broke loose as far as the weather's concerned. People have been trapped on the mainland and trapped on the island and all that sort of horrifying stuff. But there we go. That's winter time. That's what you get. So I'll be here for the next 2 hours playing a bit of music and talking a bit of rubbish. We'll start off the music with this whingy little chap suitable for the weather. It's Travis, and Why Does It Always Rain on Me?

And there we go, there's little Travis whinging about it. Raining on him. 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We are broadcasting from Kingscote on Kangaroo Island, and we're streaming live, 5kixfm.org/live, for people on other planets. If you don't know where Kangaroo Island is, we're hanging off the bottom of Australia, and the next stop is Antarctica. And the last few days, it has actually felt like Antarctica has moved a little closer. But anyway, that's the way it goes. So here we are, 5 Kicks FM, and I'll be playing a couple of tracks for people that I'm acquainted with. One of them is now listening, and I wish he wasn't, but I'll play him a track anyway. He used to be on Kangaroo Island, and he and his mate, a couple of good old boys, for want of a better term. Here it is for you, Mistress for Christmas from AC/DC.

The great thing about community radio is you can play various tracks to suit various people's tastes. For some reason, that suited a certain person's taste, or no further comments necessary. 2:11, here's Alan Parsons' Project and Eye in the Sky, and then we'll have a little bit of chat about something that bugs me.

Alan Parsons Project then, and Eye in the Sky at 2:15. We've got someone who I know very well who doesn't like music. He claims that most musical tracks, rock and roll and pop and what have we, are just an example of the artist or the songwriter's dreams, and he doesn't connect with it. Which I suppose when you think about it is fairly reasonable. They're all singing about their own experiences or their own country or their own state or whatever. But we all went out and bought the records probably because it sounded good and we learnt the words even though they didn't mean anything to us. So we're all a bit different. Thankfully. Velvet Underground, a group started in about 1964 in New York. Their lead singer, incidentally, was Lou Reed, who went on, of course, to be fairly famous for his own tracks. So here's Velvet Underground and Sweet Jane.

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Here's Lou Reed by himself about 8 years later.

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She says, hey babe, take a walk on the wild side.

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She says, hey babe, take a walk on the wild side. Said, hey babe, take a walk on the wild side. And the colored girls go do do do.

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New York City is the place where they said, hey, babe, take a walk on the wild.

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They said, hey, sugar, take a walk on the wild side. I said, hey, babe, take a walk on the wild side. All right.

thought she was James Dean for a day. 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Valium would have helped that patch. I said, hey babe, take a walk on the wild side. I said, hey honey, take a walk on the wild side. And the colored girls say,

And that was Lou Reed continuing on the sort of combo of avant-garde and rock with Walk on the Wild Side after he left Velvet Underground. Now, generally when an announcer on a radio station wants to have an opinion on something, they start off by saying the opinions of this person is not necessarily that of the radio station, which always interests me in a way, because a radio station doesn't have an opinion. A radio station is a group of people and they all have different opinions. So I'm just going to prattle on about something that I have an opinion on, and it's got nothing to do with anybody else. I haven't asked anybody on this radio station whether they believe or agree with me. I don't really care. But it just interests me that lately we have this great phrase of people identifying as. So I thought I'd do a bit of research into it just for fun. Identify as, sort of a dictionary meaning, is that I agree with, or as in I belong to, a particular group of people or a particular category, and I see myself as that category as opposed to I am that category. For example, if I say I identify as a dog or a cat or a unicorn or whatever, it probably really means I'd like to be one, but I can't, so I'll just fantasize about it and dress up as one. And I disagree with the government forms where they say, do you identify as Indigenous? I think if you have Indigenous heritage in you, then you are Indigenous. You don't have to identify, you don't have to make excuses, you don't have to put it down in a form. You are an Indigenous person from your family history, and that's that. I think it's a little bit patronising to make people say I identify as Aboriginal, Torres Strait Islander or whatever. That's their heritage, so leave them alone. But someone who identifies as a cat, for example, they are aware they're human, but if they decided to have the attitude that I identify as a cat, therefore I am one and you have to treat me as one, well, that's easy. You just refuse to let them use the toilet, and you make them use a litter tray, and you feed them whiskers, and that's it. Same as a dog. I don't know what you feed a unicorn, but never mind. Anyway, that's my silly little talk for the day. Someone said my pronouns are, I identify as a donkey, and my pronouns are he, whore. Oh, that's pretty original. Here are the, what we used to call, the snivelling raspberries. Happen to be the travelling Wilburys. And end of the line. And after that little talk, it may be the end of the line for me on the radio station. But as I said to start with, what I say has nothing to do with anyone else on the station. And just carrying on with what happens these days, I hope I haven't offended anyone.

And there was Jeff Lynne and George Harrison and Roy Orbison and whoever else it was, Bob Dylan, Travelling Wilburys. Just finishing off my ridiculous ranting of before, well, it wasn't ranting, just wandering through a story. There is a person who is employed. I don't know the exact title, legal spokesperson for employees' rights, I think is fairly close to the mark, and has said that not only is it illegal for prospective employees to refuse employment to a female because she might get pregnant, well, that's fair, you can't just say that, you might get pregnant so you're not getting the job, but it's now illegal to refuse employment to a biological male who identifies as a female because of the potential for pregnancy, even though this person who's on about 400,000 a year sort of agrees it's physically impossible, she still uses the word potential. Where has my Australia gone?

And that was Mr. Mark Knopfler at the front of Dire Straits and So Far Away From Me. Last week I was in Adelaide. While I was there, I took an IQ test. Came back negative. I actually don't suffer from insanity. I quite enjoy it. Here's Sir Reginald Dwight and Philadelphia Freedom.

Elton John there and Philadelphia Freedom. And here comes the first dad joke of the afternoon. Why doesn't Elton John eat lettuce? Because he's a rocket man. It's 2:44, 5 Kicks FM and 90.7 and streaming around the globe and maybe interstellar as well. Maybe Elon Musk will put a little transistor radio or crystal set on one of his rockets and send it up. And they can think, oh, we're not going down there, those people sound weird. Eric Clapton, of course, with the Yardies way back. I'm a man.

And that whole track appeared rather quick. They could have gone a little bit longer than 2 minutes 36 seconds if they'd just slowed it down a bit. Eric Clapton, The Yardbirds, and I'm a Man. 2:47. Just a shout out to someone I know. They're having a birthday tomorrow, and I'm annoyed that I've forgotten how old they are so I can rubbish them. So, Kelly, have a good one. Try and stay vertical. And guessing about, I don't know, late 20s, maybe 30, I don't know, I'm not sure. Anyway, happy birthday, Kelly. Behave yourself for once. And here's Brian Ferry reminding you that things just keep going. This is Tomorrow.

0: Brian Ferry with Roxy Music, and this is Tomorrow Calling, and that was for Kelly, who did send me a text telling me how old she was, but she probably get away with telling people she's far younger than that. Anyway, 2:51, enough of that. I suppose I better play a couple of commercials for people who... Oh, that didn't work. Yes, it did. People who pay for this joint to keep going.
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0: Thank you, Christine. Here's Chicago, If You Leave Me Now.

And Dexy's Midnight Runners at 3 o'clock on 5 Kicks FM 90.7. And it's freezing cold in the station here. So I'm going to call on Mark Hunter to do something about it. And he's going to sing me a song about the April sun in Cuba. Not that that's going to warm me up, but it sounds good. Dragon.

Well, thank you, Mark, but I didn't feel any warmer after singing that. And actually, it's the season down here on Kangaroo Island where we're broadcasting from that the odd whale comes wandering up from the south and hangs around just off the coast of the island. Everyone gets excited and goes and photographs the whales that come up every year. I'm all for saving the whales. I'm mad keen on collecting the whole set. 304, here's Jamiroquai and Virtual Insanity. Well, there we go. That speaks volumes for the presenter at the moment, doesn't it?

And that was Virtual Insanity. Well, I guess we all suffer from something like that every now and again. Some days you're the pigeon, other days you're the statue. And I was just thinking a few days ago when I saw a program on strange things and strange happenings. I don't believe in reincarnation, which is weird because in a previous existence I did. Anyway. Here's Mr. Marvin Adaye, courtesy of Jim Steinman, and I don't know who you are, but you're a real dead ringer for love. Mr. Loaf.

is Meatloaf and his usual frantic self, and a dead ringer for love, 3:14. Let's do a little bit quieter now for a young Australian lady, Missy Higgins, with Scar.

Missy Higgins and Scar. You're listening to 5 Kicks FM 90.7 with the Geezer through the past darkly till 4 o'clock. And then at 5 we've got Matt and his program When Too Much Music Is Barely Enough. Cool title. Yeah, the Bee Gees. Jive talking. That's what I do a lot of. Jive talking. Talk rubbish.

That was the Bee Gees and Jive Talking, and apparently their track New York Mining Disaster 1941 was interesting because there was no such thing. I'm not quite sure what that's all about. I may research that and see, but initial checking up says that there wasn't one when they said it was. Interesting. 322. Here's Alanis Morissette. Isn't it ironic?

cigarette break. It's like 10,000 spoons when all you need is a knife. It's meeting the man of my dreams and then meeting his beautiful wife. And isn't it ironic?

Alanis Morissette is feeling rather ironic. 326. They're the Fine Young Cannibals. And this is an Elvis Presley track, of course, that they do rather well. Suspicious Minds.

Boz is the Buzz, Boz Skaggs and Lido Shuffle 337. Someone made a comment, it's because I said I was back on radio, they said hallelujah. It was probably a sarcastic comment, but you never know. So I'll take that as a request. Here's Leonard Cohen's Hallelujah.

And that was Leonard Cohen. Sort of a strange dude, some of his songs, but very, very famous up until the day he died. And that was Hallelujah 342. Let's have a couple of Australian artists now. The first one be Rose Tattoo and Bad Boy for Love.

Old one there from Billy Thorpe and the Aztecs. 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Yes, they do. However, I've got a message for them when I get thirsty. This is from Alan Jackson and a good old songwriter and singer that I really enjoy, Jimmy Buffett. A duet here. It's 5 o'clock somewhere.

0: the country am I in?
1: It doesn't matter. It's 5 o'clock somewhere.
0: It's always on 5 in Margaritaville, come to think of it.
1: Yeah, I heard that.
0: You've been there, haven't you?
1: Yes, sir.
0: I've seen your boat there.
1: I've been to Margaritaville a few times.
0: All right. Well, that's good.
1: Stumble my way back.
0: Okay. Well, we just want to make sure you can keep it between the navigational beacons.
1: Between the buoys. I got it.
0: All right. Well, it's 5 o'clock. Let's go somewhere.
1: I'm ready. Crank it up.
0: Let's get out of here.
1: I'm gone.

Yes, I remember a line from way back somewhere. I can't remember where. Jimmy Buffett just singing, or Alan Jackson just singing, "Pour me something tall and strong." I remember a guy asking the barman, he said, "Give me something long and cold and full of beer." And he said, "Well, you can take my wife." Anyway, it's 3:54. And I've just fumbled through this program all day. I had no preparation whatsoever. As they say, there's absolutely no substitute for a genuine lack of preparation. I've got through with 6 minutes to go. And the good thing about radio is you have no idea if everybody else has turned off or not. You can still waffle along to your heart's desire. Here's ZZ Top and Legs.

And those boys have been around a long time. Legs with ZZ Top, 358. Well, it's time I wasn't here. Thank you for listening. As I always say, if you didn't listen, you got no idea what I'm talking about. If you did, I hope I didn't bore you. And I'll be back next week with the same sort of rubbish. And see y'all.

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1: 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You can listen on the streaming service as well today. It's a little bit staticky, I thought. You just go to the Five Kicks FM 90.7 website and you'll see the button that says streaming. Click on that. And enjoy episode 67 of When Too Much Music Is Barely Enough. I was going to play some chilled blues this week, and we'll probably play that next week. But I figured, beginning of winter, it is, it's sort of halfway through the good surfing season here in these parts on KI in South Australia. It's just bitterly cold. Not so bitterly cold yet. Give it another couple of months and the water becomes bitterly cold. You need gloves. An old fella like me needs gloves and a hoodie and a very nice thick 3-4 leak-free wetsuit and booties, because the water does get a bit chilly and the air is a bit chilly. And the air is a bit chilly today. We'll do our weather a little bit later. But on the theme of surfing, we're going to play surf western. Well, western surf, country and western and surf music sort of mixed tonight. We did a top 40 show last week, which was well received by the kids listening at home. We had some feedback, but sorry kids, we're going to play some cool music this week as opposed to popular music. Well, my thoughts anyway. So you are listening to 5 Kicks FM 90.7. It is 5:02 and we're going to start off with the Headless Horseman by Sonoma.

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And it's 6 minutes past five. You're listening to When Too Much Music is Barely Enough, episode 66.

Yes, we are playing Western surf songs, country surf songs. This is Sweet and the Burn by A Different Thread.

What an interesting band these two are. They are Robert... Well, steady on there. Alicia Best and Robert Jackson. Alicia's from North Carolina. And Robert Jackson is from Staffordshire, England. They met busking in Ireland in 2016 and they've just been doing their thing ever since. So the next song is Devil's Got a Gun by Whitehorse.

That was White Horse. That's a husband and wife duo. Just looking, trying to find out a bit of information about them. They're so obscure, they don't even have a Wikipedia page. That's what When Too Much Music is all about. Obscure bands at times, and we're playing Obscure Band Night tonight with surf western sort of hybrid. Because the surfers know it is surf time here on KI. The Northerlies are coming next week, which is not good for us who need to get off the island and on the island. But anyway, that is one of the things you need to deal with when you live in a perfect place like KI. So the next, we're going to play a couple of songs in a row because I've got quite a lot of songs to get through and I'm going to try not to talk too much. But we're going to do weather at 5:30. Probably don't need to say much other. It's going to be windy, cold and grey and wet. Southbound Train is the next song, by Kid Bird. Then 10 more songs. That's the name of the song. There's many more songs to come by the Saddies. And then Davy Jones' Locker by Sonoma, who we've already heard before. So I'm going to play back to back to back here on 5 Kicks FM 90.7 on a balmy, no, it's not the word, cold day here in beautiful Kingscote. Downtown Dauncey Street. Enjoy.

That was a three-peat of, just going to stop that, three-peat of songs. That was Southbourne Bound Train by Kid Bird, 10 more songs by the Saddies, and Davy Jones Locker by Sonoma. That's the second song we've heard of from Sonoma tonight. And they're from America, from the Northwest somewhere. And they, as you can tell, they have a nice mix between Western and surf, which is a great little genre of music. Quite fond of it. That's why we're playing it tonight here on 5Kicks FM 90.7. So it is 5:29. You can actually text in if you like and tell me that you're loving the playlist, or hang up the surfboard, buddy, and put it back in the shed. So, text message number is 0468 193990. Let's do that again. We'll do it again. 0468 193990. So it is 5:30 here on 5Kicks FM here at Kingscote, downtown Dauncey Street, with high-rise buildings being built at the end of the street. Well, two stories anyway. Fantastic addition for the health service of Kangaroo Island. We thank everyone who made this happen. So, the weather. Apparently it got to 12 today here in Kingscote. Now, I'm not sure if this is in Kingscote or the airport Kingscote. So tomorrow's 12 today. Yeah, it was cold. Friday is 15 and 8. Saturday is 15 and 9. Whew. Sunday is 16 and 9. Monday, once again, is 15 and 11. And then Tuesday is 16 and 13. With a bit of cloud on every day and a little bit of rain each day, but they're thinking a little bit more on, oh, tomorrow morning, a little bit more of a chance. The wind is from the southwest at 19 kilometres an hour, with occasional 38 kilometre an hour wind gust. Now that's a bit less than it was earlier today. I was outside getting blown away. Actually, I was standing outside just near the

And it was overlapping, overflowing the Pelican grandstand at the bottom there. Tide was very high. A bit scary for some people that live on this island. So that was the weather. It is 5:32. I have played this song before. It is the title song with by the Handsome Family, Far From Any Road, but it's also the title song of True Blood, I reckon. This is a rather interesting take on the vampire genre. So anyway, it is 5:32. 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So let's play the next song.

Well, just going to stop that there, because that was the Volbeats. Now, this is the most impressive style someone's tried to describe the Volbeats, and that was the song Sky and the Ocean. I couldn't get my eyes to function. God, I'm almost getting to the age where I need glasses to read close. Old bifocals. Getting harder every time, even though the writing is pretty small, but I can do that. Make it bigger. So they have been described as a psychedelia and paisley underground styled melancholia. I think they meant melancholy. But they haven't quite spelt it. Well, maybe they have. Detroit band. Wow. Fantastic. Next song is by the Trabants. Theme for a Savage Land.

That was the Tribbents theme of A Savage Land. We'll stop that. There's another surf song coming up in just a minute. Well, I hope Daniel and the boys have been listening, and I hope the boys have got an appreciation for the country and surf music scene. So the next band is... No, I had this great speech. It made me laugh, but I can't say it now. Next band is Barstow Sonoma, once again.

0: Well, that must have been Sonoma's opus. I think that's the right word. But look, you can please text me and correct me on 0468 193990. Now, you are listening to Five Kicks FM 90.7. And it is 5:52. We're just going to play a couple of ads for us.
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Just when you think it couldn't get any weirder on 5 Kicks FM 90.7. And you can stream this show live if you wish. So, just as I get organised, it is 6 o'clock here. And that's time for the footy tipping competition. So we're going to start with the most important competition in the land. Is the KIFL league. It's a long weekend, as we all know. Might not be able to get back on the island for a few days next week. We'll see how that goes. So it is the long weekend, so there's no games. There you go. End of the story. It is round 9 in the SNFL. Eagles Centrals. Oh gosh, well, Centrals aren't travelling. The Eagles. On Saturday, this is the 6th of June. West Adelaide and North Adelaide. Gosh, my eyesight's getting worse. They're playing at Richmond Oval, probably North. South Adelaide, Adelaide at McGain Stadium on Saturday. Should be a good game. Wouldn't mind going down to it. I'll take my dad out. Might be a bit cold though. I'd go South Adelaide. And then the great rivalry. Oh, there's two huge rivalries. The biggest rivalries. I'm going to stop saying that word. In SNFL, there's Glenelg and Port. At Stratorama Stadium on Saturday. Now, I wouldn't mind going down for that. I'm going to go to you Mighty Tigers. Monday, and then on Monday the 8th of June, which is the King's birthday. Thank you for that. On Monday, it is Blockbuster at Thomas Farms Oval, which is Unley. Oh, what a day out that would be on Monday. A bit chilly, a bit windy. Sturt and Norwood. Oof. I think I'm going to have to go Norwood for that one. Even though, no, it's an unlit Sturt. What am I saying? See, man. So, that is the SNFL. The AFL. It is round 13. Gosh, where's the year go? Crows versus Geelong here tonight in Adelaide. I so want the Crows to win, but they're... Just, I don't know where the heads are at. I've gone Geelong. Oh, God. I hope not. Tomorrow night, Hawthorn and the Western Bulldogs. I've actually gone Hawthorn. As much as I dislike Hawthorn, I really like Hawthorn. Saturday, we've got North Melbourne and Fremantle. Where's that? Somewhere in Tassie or Canberra. Fremantle will win that. They're a good side, Fremantle. Really good sign. Gold Coast Suns and Brisbane. Now, this is all on Saturday. Oh, the whatever they call it up there. The rivalry round. See, I had to say it again. I've picked Gold Coast with no confidence because at some point Brisbane's going to jump out of its funk and start smashing everyone. But I've gone Gold Coast. Oh, that's a tough round. Then West Coast Eagles and Port over in the West. That could be a bit blowy too. Maybe a bit wet. How do you pick Port? Seriously. Clint even picked West Coast Eagles. Oh, you're a traitor. West Coast Eagles are going to beat Port Adelaide. Sunday. Sydney will beat St Kilda. And on Sunday, it is Essendon versus Carlton at the MCG. That'll be a big game. Carlton, you're on a roll. Going to be 4 in a row? Probably against Essendon, I'd say yes. Seeing they sacked their coach. God, he was a bloody miserable fella. I don't know, he always looked like he was about to cry. Not that, he hasn't been very successful as a coach. Oh, Scott. Not Scott, the other one.
And then on Monday, the blockbuster Collingwood versus Melbourne. Now, Melbourne were disappointing last week, but Collingwood pretty disappointing most weeks. So I've actually gone for Melbourne. There you go. That is the footy tipping for this week. We're going to now play Cinnamon Unwed Sailor.

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0: Now, what sort of floors does he do?
1: He does carpets, floating floors, vinyl, and him and his staff are wonderful.
0: Mate, what's his number?
1: It is 855-320-26.
0: That's 855-320-26.
1: Yes, it is. Wayne from Island Flooring.
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5: 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Thank you very much for that, Dave. The dulcet tones of David. It is, as I said, 6:10. You can text in. I'm about to go check the text line. Let's do a couple of clicks. Let's see if anyone's texting. No. Not at all. Bitterly disappointing. So that was Cinnamon Unwed Sailor. The previous song was the Thought to Oldo, Alin do Rio Chico. And then Static Lover was you see, and the Country Champs. I'm going to play a couple of other songs in a row. The next song is Mystified by Dauncey. Actually, no, we're not going to play a couple of songs in a row. I'll come back and talk in a minute. After this song by Mystified by Dauncey's Wild.

0: Now, I'm denied about the next song, but it is the show here every Thursday. I expect to be here every Thursday for the next month. Maybe. Yeah, will be. What was I going to say? Yes, I was going. This is a classic song. There's lots of surf guitar versions, but I thought for a little bit different. And I know Vi loves this, really enjoys this ensemble. I don't know if they were a group, but they're an ensemble. This is Ghost Riders in the Sky by the Highwaymen, Willie Nelson, Waylon Jennings, Chris Christopherson, and the great man Johnny Cash.
1: When riding out one dark and windy day.

as the riders loped on by him, he heard one call his name. If you want to save your soul from hell riding on our reins, then cowboy, change your ways today, or with us you will ride, trying to catch the devil's herd.

Gosh, how fantastic was that? I'm going to do a Highwayman show one day. Sorry, Marilyn. With your country music show, I'm sure you've done it, but I'm going to have to do a Highwayman show live in concert. I'm also going to do a Johnny Cash show. Go back and listen to Johnny. Just do yourself a good deed of enlightenment and go and play a bit of Johnny Cash. Anyway, next song is Mr. Blue, Taylor J. Campbell.

0: nothing.
1: Well, there's one thing you can say about... Well, let's just stop it there. I'm not doing very well with the buttons now. I keep turning off the music instead of myself. But anyway, we'll get ourselves together. Here on 5 Kicks FM, you hear a lot of songs that you possibly know. Not in this show very often, even though you probably knew last week's songs. If you're young and groovy. You won't know most of these bands, and you look, well done to you if you're a fan, if you're a devotee to the next band, because they're a bit obscure. The song is called Attack of the Crab Woman by Daikaiju. Anyway, let's get into it.

Wow, what a song. The next song is a bit of a classic. Wasn't sure whether to put this one in tonight. But anyway, I did. And then we're going to play a couple of songs you might actually know. Well, two songs that you might actually know. And some pretty cool tunes. Actually, we're going to get to it. There's a bit of a special feature at the end of tonight's show. You'll just have to hang around and listen to it. Because it's all a bit cool. Anyway, Let There Be Drums by Sandy Nelson. Which is a bit of a classic.

Well, that was Let There Be Drums by Sandy Nelson in the great era of drum solos. Possibly a decade or two bit earlier. For those that know surf music, you probably will know the next song, but maybe not the song after.

Well, that was two bands, Apache 65 by Dave Allen and the Arrows. And the last band was, I did tell you about Comanche by the Centurions, didn't I? The one before. And then there was Tantrum by Steakhouse. Now, this is a San Francisco band. And they've been described in a very interesting way. Hopefully you can hear me. They play post-punk with bits of country and western thrown in at all the wrong times. It's a bit harsh. But they've also been described as a post-punk country noir band based in San Francisco, known for blending dark, twangy western elements with modern rock. Their music has been described, and this is a great line, actually. Describe many people. How we deal with many people. Actually, that's a bit harsh. I'll take that back. So their music has been described as destitution into digestible little snippets. Destitution into digestible little snippets. That's a fascinating line. So the next song is going to be 6 Feet Under by India Ramsey. At 6 4-

That was 6 feet under by India Ramsey. It's 6:46. My goodness, where's the time gone? Now, this is when I no, we're not going back, India. So this is where I was talking about being mindful about what I'm doing. Is taking shoes and socks off and walking in the grass and the sand. Well, it's a bit cold at the moment to be doing that, so I don't recommend it. But it would be quite refreshing. Just go look at the ocean for a while. It's not hard to do here on KI, looking at the ocean. And just and watch what goes on. Quite fantastic. Anyway, it's 6:46. You've been listening to episode 67 of When Too Much Music Is Barely Enough. And the next song, we'll play the next song and then we'll talk. My mistake.

0: gonna give you what.
1: That was spoken by Grim River. That was a bit grim. So we've got, what is it, not 6:51, we've got 9 minutes of this great band. And it's a bit of fun for those that have hung around this long, because God knows I play some interesting music by people that you never heard of, and that's never a good thing. But hopefully I've given you an appreciation for the Western surf music genre. So this next band is The Cramps. Now, The Cramps were formed back in 1976 as an indie alternative rock band. But geez, they were just out there. The two characters that stayed together from 1776 to 2009, and that they stopped playing because the singer Lux Interior passed away. Very sad. Lux, just look up, watch some Cramps videos. They're a little bit something. So this is Goo Goo Muck. You'll know this song, The Cramps.

0: They say, good things come to those who wait.
1: I don't know what's really going on there, but that was the Cramps Goo Goo Muck. Now that I had a missed call, the text number is 0468 193990. So that is 0468 193990. Now this may or may not work. I'm hoping it does. In fact, it doesn't look like it's working. That is bitterly disappointing. So we're going to stop doing that and go back to what we were doing before. Where are we? There we are. Sorry about this. Just now, this is another great Cramps song. It is called Bikini Girls with Machine Guns at 6:57. So we're going to stop that. We've got to get the picture.

Well, that is the end of episode 67 of When Too Much Music Is Barely Enough. I tried to be clever tonight, but it didn't work. So good night. We'll see you next week. Episode 68 of When Too Much Music Is Barely Enough. It is 7:01. You're listening to 5 Kicks FM 90.7. You can stream it. And thanks, Sally. I'm glad you're enjoying the show. As always. Well, that's very nice of you to say that, Sally. So thank you very much. I'm going to sign off. Out and say good night. So good night, everyone.

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0: That's 855-320-26.
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Somebody said he came from New Orleans, where he got in a fight over a Cajun queen, and a crashing blow from a huge right hand sent a Louisiana fella to the promise.

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3: I came to say goodbye.
4: But why, Boris? Why?
3: I've made up my mind. I'm going away.
4: Then I shall be alone.
3: That journey into the desert you've spoken of, you will take it alone?
4: What else can I do?
3: Once you said to me that peace and happiness might be found there, you gave me hope. And now... Now we have to say goodbye.

0: Yes. Yes. I am the king. I did it with one hand tied behind my back. I don't know why they sent me these Twinkies, these midgets. I gotta hurt them. Huh? Put them in their place. You know what I'm saying, Yokohama? What do you do to people that F with you? Yep. Ooh. Yep. Yep. Put them in their place. Here, let me demonstrate that again for you. Yep. Yep. Yep. And just because I hate her so much, and I really want her to fail miserably. Oh, I'm just kidding, Donna. Her name's Donna. She didn't... Yeah, don't give her a hand. She hasn't done anything yet. She's got half of my name. Did you notice that? And she got the second half. Plus, she lives in the valley. Y'all don't know about that. I'll explain later. So...
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1: 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Helen brings rich experience in client relations, holiday home management and property styling, while Nigel has years of success under his belt, having sold property from across the island. His deep understanding of the South Australian market makes him the go-to agent for a seamless transaction. Together, they are bringing modern marketing techniques to showcase Kangaroo Island and guide you every step of the way. Call Helen on 0417 843 360. That's 0417 843 360. Or Nigel on 0429 929 599. That's 0429 929 599. To get started with Urban and Rural Partners, your local real estate experts.